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1: Father, we love you, we bless you, thank you for your kindness and mercy, thank you for your faithfulness. How excellent is your name in all the earth. I bless you for the life of everybody that is in this place. I thank you for your hand of blessing. I give you glory. You who have begun a good work, you surely will also accomplish. I pray that the heavens will open for your people. Your word will grow mightily and prevail. In the precious name of Jesus, we rebuke the voice of the adversary. We come against the hosts of the enemy. We declare in the name of Jesus that the captives are set loose and free. Reveal Christ to us. Holy Spirit, set this preacher aside and let the nation hear your voice. From the Jubilee House to my village, I ask that you will prevail in your immutable counsel. In the precious name of Jesus the Christ. By the close of this service, I ask in the name of Jesus that Christ will be revealed and no human sentiments. We give you thanks in Jesus' precious name. Somebody shout amen. John chapter 12 verses 20 and 21. John the 12th chapter, the 20th and the 21st verses, please. John chapter 12 verses 20 and 21. John the 12th chapter, the 20th and the 21st verses. The Bible said there were certain Greeks among them that came up to worship at the feast. The same therefore came to Philip, which was of Bethsaida of Galilee, and desired him, saying, Sir, we want to see Jesus. The same therefore came to Philip, which was of Bethsaida of Galilee. They desired him, saying, Sir, we seek, we require, we demand to see Jesus the Christ. Having read that to you, I will want to read Luke chapter 21, verses 34 to 36. Luke the 21st chapter. The 34 to the 36th verses, the Bible said, take it to yourselves. Ladies, at any time your hearts be overcharged with suffering and drunkenness and the curse of this life, and so that they come upon you unawares. The Bible said, for as a snare it will come upon all them that dwell on the face of the whole earth. Watch ye therefore and pray always that you may be accounted worthy to escape all these things that shall come to pass and to stand before the Son of Man. Watch ye therefore. The Bible said, pray always that you may be accounted worthy to escape all these things that shall come to pass and to stand before the Son of Man. When this year began, lay

0: strengthen him. Acts chapter 16, 17. Put it on the screen. Let's examine it. The Bible said categorically, the Bible said, a soothsayer followed Paul and us. And these saying, shouting or screaming, these are the servants of the Most High God who show the way of salvation. In my language, the Bible said, we and it was how I wish that Ghana has some Nkwajie Kwan preachers. How I wish that Sunday morning will not be a religious theoretic and a religious routine. 52 Sundays in a year. How I wish that showing up will not just be some kind of drama, but Nkwajie Kwan. And therefore, church, sweetie, church will not be teaching the king. Church will not be meeting each other, Achimota Old Students Association, and crying Foku, Agbe Foku, Asante Foku, Achim Foku. Church is not for your nonsense. Church is not for your nonsense. Can I have the protocol cleared out? Church is not for your nonsense. Church goes far beyond. You may be seated. I'm taking a little time.
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0: Praise the name of the Lord. May I use the opportunity to welcome all our friends who have come to join us by way of radio, television, and online. 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Good morning to all of you. It's a joy and a blessing to be your preacher this morning. I speak to the nation on 22 media platforms. We are live on Onia Television. 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We are also live on Super 106.5 FM and all six other stations making seven across the country including Sumpa and Kwanza. Good morning to all of you. My name is Kofi Odro. I'm going to be your preacher and your pastor this morning. It's a joy and a blessing to present the gospel, the unadulterated gospel of Jesus Christ. And before I lose myself, I will want to use opportunity to celebrate His Eminent Archbishop, Archbishop Nicholas Duncan Williams. It was your birthday this week. We celebrate you, Papa. Thank you so very much. And we applaud the beautiful life that you have led. And we thank God for you. It was also Bishop, His Eminent Bishop, Bishop Doug Heward Mills. It was your birthday, General. We salute you. We give God the glory for your life. We thank God for the amazing example that you are. Your clapping will not be bad at all. This week also was the birthday of my father, Reverend Eastwood Anaba. Amazing. We bless God. As a matter of fact, it was last Sunday when he was ministering at Action Chapel. We give God the glory and we thank God for his life as never before in Jesus' precious name. Hallelujah. May I use the opportunity also to welcome my mother, Dr. Christy Dotete, back to the country. She was out for 8 days. Mommy, thank you very much. And we bless God for your life. Welcome back home. And welcome back also from the village. We give God the glory. She traveled out. And when she came in, she also had to be at Ada for a missionary assignment. And so I welcome her back from all these two assignments. Say amen. Hallelujah. I had the privilege of ministering. I have been away last Tuesday. I was not here last Wednesday.

0: Branch Church, Alabasta International Ministry, Jesus House. We are a fat branch. We have been there. We moved from our house. We went to stay at Oyarifa just to be with the church and to be with this myself and today. I really appreciate you. May I use the opportunity to also thank the Lord for the Reverend C.R. Stephen Obeying Amwako, who is entering the building right now. I want to thank God for you, C.R., and your beautiful wife. For clap for him as he enters the service. We want to thank God for such a precious gift that God has given us. Yeah, I like this one better. Lady Ella was such a blessing last Friday night to us. May the Lord bless you. May I honor the Lord for Prophet Steve Amwako and Prophet Frederick Danso. It was such an amazement. Hallelujah. And let me bless the Lord for my own beautiful Dede for ministering last two Fridays. It was such a lovely moment. May the Lord bless you and favor you. Praise the name of the Lord. Tonight at Jesus House, Alabasta Oyarifa, is a grand finale of 12 days face-to-face with God. It's an all-white service. I'm inviting Ghana. Join us at our new branch. It's just an amazement. Grace will find us right there. This week we will be moving to our branch at Islegon Hill, Santo Road. We will be there for another 12 days revival. And so if you are in that enclave, you can join us as well.
1: Okay,
0: I had the privilege of speaking to the team at Oyarifa. And whilst we were speaking, I told them very late Friday night, almost 12 midnight after the service, I was speaking to them and I was telling them that when a person becomes born again, they accept Christ as their Lord and personal Savior. They confess their sins. They lift their hands unto the Lord. They surrender all to the Lord. We call that salvation or redemption from the domain of darkness. As a matter of fact, salvation is a package. And that package, actually, it was what Paul was speaking about in the book of Hebrews, the sixth chapter, the ninth verse. He said, there are some things that accompany salvation. Yeah, he spoke of better things. He was persuaded that there were better things that accompany. And you may be he made mention that the batankwajiam. But actually he was also speaking about the package of salvation. In other words, you were first condemned to death for all sinned and fell short of the glory of God. But all of us have been translated from the domain of darkness into the marvelous light of Jesus Christ, so that we ourselves, the life you are living right now is not yourself. You are dead and buried in Christ. So you seated here is the Christ that lives in you. So Paul said, Christ in me, the hope of glory. He was actually speaking about Jesus, that new life. In 2 Corinthians chapter number 5, verse number 17, he made mention that if a man be in Christ, he's a new creation. All things passes away and all things, behold, becomes new. He was speaking about the Zoe life, the eternal life, the abundant life that we find in Christ Jesus. And the other day when he was speaking in his entreaties, Paul said that anybody who have been baptized into Christ have put on Christ. In other words, Christ becomes some kind of a coat or a cloak or a dress or a uniform that the person puts on. When that person comes to that form of salvation, you were condemned, but actually you are now being justified. And the Bible said they that were justified have also been glorified. Yeah. And so he revealed that in the glorification is the people that go through redemption and salvation and adoption of sons, that we can cry, Abba Father. When you come to the discourse of this, now you are true with then you come to the place where the Bible talks about transformation, and that has actually been our theme for this particular year. And so we have the salvational aspect or redemption aspect of salvation, then we have the transformational aspect of your Christian life. In that particular life, there are three pillars that are very dominant. Number one is the pillar of your calling. Are you writing? It's the pillar of your calling. Everybody here is called. There is a special mandate and calling over your life. Follow me. It's going to be a very exciting and a very, very transformative service. Everybody here, 1 Corinthians chapter number 1, the Bible says, Paul to be an apostle of Jesus Christ. Yeah. And sustains our brother. Paul is not just a preacher. He's an apostle of Jesus Christ through the will of God. And then in the next verse, verse number 2, he said, unto the church that is in Corinth, yeah, to them that are sanctified in Christ Jesus, called to be saints. So everybody in this place is called to be a Christian. There is a calling. And yes, oh, sorry, Yana, be a Christian. He places a mandate and a divine call on your life. And you joke. He has called you from the domain of darkness, from the realm of flesh and carnality, and called you to be a child of God. Indeed, there is a calling. That call, you cannot trivialize that call or reduce that call to nothing. They have no idea and mind and knowledge about exactly what we are talking about, because you have been called. How will you feel? You are going to be very upset, and because may the call not be for. And so he said in Revelation chapter 1 and verse number 6, the Bible made a submission. Listen to, he has made us kings and priests unto God, and his Father. Unto him be glory, dominion. 1 Peter chapter 2 and verse number 9, the Bible made a submission in the word of the Lord. But you are a chosen generation, a royal priesthood, a holy nation, a peculiar people, a people who he has chosen for his own self.

0: call. There is a calling on your life. Me am a person you do. 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Yeah. 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What you see aboroso na twi na twi ntina ntimi kan. Ati ntiasia de no wa watiasia mana proso. Praise the Lord. Yeah. Allow me to build my submission. I will bring all of you in. We're gonna have a great time. Praise the name of the Lord. Yeah. Me told them I gonna go to that one of the reasons why I'm not a party person. Who call party be as a free will be a we Christoni ready a one more year or honor team was a one two of France. One two of France. Who be what you of France no, is not going to be seriously the Christ of the Adam and what fresh wrong going after you a free sumuase. There is a calling. I said to them that there are three pillars of transformational Christianity. Number one, I said, is your calling. Number two is your anointing. Last Sunday whilst I was ministering, I did a little digression and I spoke about how when I look at the mighty men of God who celebrated their birthdays, and I mentioned that there's a strange and a unique calling over their lives. Strange, unique callings. When you look at the Archbishop Nicholas Duncan Williams, you can seriously determine and tell clearly there is a unique call and mandate upon his life. They call you different from Openikwe Jochere. Openikwe Jochere calling a unique, special. From Dr. Mensa Atabel, you see a totally different calling. Interestingly, recently, I think it was last 2 years or last year, when Dr. Mensa Atabel made a submission that 95% of the prophets in Ghana are soothsayers and fetish priests and fake people. And I saw people, young people, seated on the internet talking nonsense. Now, why do you want to align yourself with the 95 and not the 5? If you are a wise person, why do you want to align yourself with the 95 and not the 5 correct people? Why? A man has a mandate. Don't sit in your house and talk nonsense about a mandate you have no idea of. When you look clearly at somebody like Bishop Dark Edward Mills, strange mandate. There is an anointing on his life. Born from Ghana and plant over 7,000 churches. Just tell him what it means to plant one church. Do you know what it means? We built a church somewhere, and the church was pulled down. When the church was pulled down, we built another one. Now building that other one, we realized that, hey, it is not a joke to build one church. It is not a joke. Building another one costed us almost 2 million to build another one from the one that was destroyed. And so therefore, there is an anointing.
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0: You will not believe that Apostle Randy Impact and his team traveled all the way to Pandai and Pasa, upper Volta, Pandai, Pasa, up the boundary lies between the north and the south, and had a crusade for one solid week.

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Serious. Now I'm seated, and clearly I can tell

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This can be an anointing. It can never be ordinary. It is an anointing. Serious. It is an unction. And that unction is what I'm talking. Yeah, Pian Obia has something unique on your life. Oh, nobody is ordinary. Obedia Kasa, Obedia Sedia, Obedia, Obedia, a king, a penitrim. Yeah, and I was running none a bit to our money, and I was running none a bit to our money, and I was

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I mean, I know people who are the seamstresses and people who are fashion designers. They did not learn. I mean, like the normal, you could see the palm, they did not learn. I know caterers, nobody taught them. And was there any no? They don't need a pregnancy test or a DNA test to even say that this child is not yours or yours. I pray to hear what me want to say. So for no, I will preach in any Benny. So for no, I will preach, you know. The Benny. Praise the name of the Lord. They can boldly say that. You don't need a pregnancy test to get masumu and can detect the, your heartbeat and the heartbeat of a fetus. And also your gift. Yeah. They can have an idea of something that is happening. And nobody gave them knowledge of that thing. It's an anointing. It's an anointing. There are leaders who are naturally loved. It's an anointing. Naturally, they are loved. People just love them. No two ways about that. There are people who are also hated. That's an anointing. Yeah. It's an anointing. They make enemies by the day. It's an anointing. You dare not touch them also. It's an anointing. You make enemies by the day. It's an anointing. The people don't like you, but they watch you all the time. They listen to you all the time. Sometimes I hear things that why are you listening to a fool? He is of no account and value. Why do you follow him? Eugene, there are people I will never watch. I don't listen to and all that. Simple as that. Why do you follow somebody that there is an anointing? 1.7. You can't avoid that. You know, what's your sister and all that? Why are you still calling her? Yeah, there is an anointing upon everybody. Mama Christie will say, they hate you, but they cannot avoid you. They don't like you, but they will smell your perfume. Praise the name of the Lord. Yeah. As I develop, the third pillar, which after a calling and an anointing, is availability. The Bible made a submission in the word of the Lord in 2 Timothy

prepared for the master's use, or meet for the master's use, and prepared for every good work. Availability. If any man will make himself available, God can use him. And I look at the nations, and I look at the kind of breed of invigorated leaders that are coming up. I look very clear that some of these people, seriously, it is their availability that is pushing them there. You know, Joel, when I saw you leading praise and worship this morning, yeah, it is not because you are the best praise and worship leader. No, your availability push you there. Yeah, availability push you there. Somebody has grace and they feel like they are too important. God will replace them. And we have seen a lot of them in the scriptures. I have seen people replaced. King Saul was replaced. Yeah, yeah. God raised a king and the king feels like without me, it can't be done. It's a lie. When I mean, on short to nipada. Yamin to me, short to be so that. Therefore, he will replace you. And when you look at the height of King Saul, the Bible said that his shoulders were higher than every man among the men of Israel. King David was not like that. In other words, God is looking for a replacement, but he will not find that type or kind, that speck or, you know, that kind of elegance or prescription. He will not look for that. God will look for somebody who is less qualified, less eligible, and then because they are available. When King Ahasuerus called Queen Vashti, because she was not readily available, she was replaced. Immediately, my darling, she was replaced. Quickly, they moved there. And so when you look at Queen Esther, it was not because she was very qualified or no. It was because she was favored

se te se kofi oduro ti ena ye de agu papers wo ne mpa ho wo tamade ne mo amoa ye ye 30 days fasting wo de ba asie. It was as if I have seen a ghost. He doesn't exist. Papa, pastor, pray for me, me say. Agwe wa boda mu ana bibi hanu. Fa Jimmy ko pe baby tina. We see there is no God. The Bible calls you to drink here. A foolish fool says there is no God. We see na mini ho. Wa mu ebe yi wuti ana jono ko yo me chira ko. No, koko yo me chira ko. We see na mini ho. Ewu aboa wa ma won sa so echi. Abe kan kwasi asem. There is no God. We are bibi kakre bi kaza ahasie kekense wuno. But I'm telling you, ladies and gentlemen, the Bible said in Psalm number 24, the earth is the Lord's and the fullness thereof. The world

crafted and made, and you are here telling me there is no God. You are breathing by his grace and mercy. Not tormenting our home. Not tormenting our home. Now, when I put together, listen to this very well. When I put together calling, anointing, and availability together, it will add up to training, because if all these things are in your heart or within your life and you are not trained, it is non-functional, or it's not

they were trained servants. Nipa ye train yo. Now let me go into the message proper. And let's talk about a few things. When we talk about Christian training, we are also talking about mentoring. Christian mentoring. Like in Hebrews chapter number 13 and verse number 7. Anytime I read the scripture, I remember Mama Chrissy and my father, Reverend Steve and Stanley Mentor. At this moment, they are in the United States of America, in the North American nation. The Bible says, remember them that have ruled over you, have spoken the word of God to you. Yeah, follow their faith, considering the end of their subine character or conversation. Now, comfort. Yeah, Christian mentoring. This is what I want to talk about. Yeah. My God, I wish I can explain what I just said. I am Gina Hay. If I am Ghana's ambassador to the United Kingdom, I represent the Republic of Ghana. And if I'm representing the Republic of Ghana, my darling, that is not a joke. If I'm a DC or an MC, I represent the President of the Republic of Ghana in my community. In other words, if I go to a function and speak foolishly, the people will just envision the president as a foolish man. Yeah, because of my representation. The point is this, that you are the stone the builders have rejected and God has made the chief of the corner. You represent the God of the Bible in your home, at your workplace. You are the salt of the earth and the light of the world in your space. Therefore, if you give occasion for people to malign and blaspheme the name of the Lord, never forget that he will not hold us guiltless, the people who use his name in vain. Training. Matthew chapter number 28 and verse number 19 said, ye know, all power is given to me. Go ye therefore into all nations, baptizing them in the name of the Father, the Son, and the Holy Ghost, and teaching them. That word teaching them means training them. Oh yeah, training them. There is a thing about Christian training, and that thing is discipleship. See ya.

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I said, you are dear good. Because you are not what you are good. I saw for number one, a Christ for number two. What is going on there? Nano yakoche galamsey for nine months koche galamsey for a presiding elder of a church on the genome for money.

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And I'll go touch in Canada. And I'll yase in the deal with him.

0: wode ma me no is because of the calling, the anointing and the grace of God on my life. 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The calling, the anointing, the grace of God on my life. And nothing now they say anything in mommy. In other words, that influence must be used responsibly. Responsibly, that influence must be used responsibly. I cannot cross my boundaries. I cannot do what Christ will not do. I cannot lead you to sin. I cannot lead you to evil. I cannot meet me for one cause you. I hold an office of trust, and this office of trust must be used very, very responsibly. Ufrigana hako Canada. Why you want to say kwa funu awati America honua? Sakwa da tenua wono as a Ghanaian born trained American soldier in uniform. Ufedin kesie, my grandfather is that. And many people in authority who I'm related to, I will name my father grandfather. Now you have to what can you say? Would the poor for America know the Abana war tongue? Ghanaian government never saw him. But American government trailed him for 7 years. So Jenny or tongue to no more. They said your boys in Kwasia Fui. You can't have someone who my poor. Yeah, can you create new year to change? Or no be free ha as Carmen Crawford in romance come. Men no blame me woman. Kwasi abrofu no egu abrochi ho no anwene no. 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I'm named this 60 years. 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I see I can no be no. And ya bro funk was ya 40 American and say uno who to meet in a home small boy to meet bua 3 million dollars. We cannot congress the news. It makes him and this boy great. We are talkers. We are not imagining. So we are the niggers. You are prisoners. You are not niggers. You are prisoners of iniquity. Prisoners of the devil. Prisoners of sin. And until you repent, you are on your way to hell. I'm just telling you the word of God. Yeah, I'm telling you the word of God.
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0: Because boys, we have a baby to see a phone. The Amawem with you. Your girls are winning no more pill. That talk and add your Benny Nam Hatchale in on your Yamia, Yamin Yamia, Yamin Yamia, Fimima catch the wood. You couldn't see Canada tears out the Baba for your sorry for coffee. We don't need it. I'm telling you, it's a fiend of a cup. A human thing I will rear and a bin out here by for the Anno pay of a cock. I'm an untrink. Fuck, we don't need that money. A CSK be a mark on Sadi Abab and Nam has a winning this guy you want to do. A pin will be an opportunity. I grab you a pursuit. In tears here, people get opportunity to save their country. It's a privilege. Your opportunity to serve your, it's a privilege. Say you have been called to be an assemblyman or an MP. It's an opportunity. It's a privilege. Now kwabraniti miko register company. No, they are best share chili. Or 3300 bishim. 3300 bishim. No, ka mu no ɔba so na si na ɛba no yɛyɛ party ne yɛtu sika gu ɔmo so and all that kind of thing. Ghana ha deɛ wopɛ sɛ wobɔ korɔ no na fa wo ho di a join a party. Join a political party. Yɛkyew a party foɔ no bɛba bɛgyina wonyayɛ nipa sɛ nipa no wayɛ den sɛ wayɛ den. We don't want to talk about that one. Me, I will tell His Excellency, Mr. President, good morning. If you fill this nation on oral, we will not forgive you.
2: Okay, 101.
0: If you fill this nation on oral, we will not forgive you. Yeah. Oh, therefore, we will not forgive you.

system is working. It doesn't care who you are. You steal $1, you go to jail. Put them to jail. Let them go and die in jail. We will bury them. And you want me to run kura and ne eat phones and them punch now you jail you 8 years and the real thieves are in suits and driving in Land Cruisers and we gladly call them honorables. Put them to jail. Will be our faganeska. If you let them go free, Your Excellency, we will not forgive you. For Tamil men, she can wear dubi and can't hear. And then, you know, those are the men the women love. A conia toad dying well easily gone. Area my girl, not the swimming pool. A bias is in and so near you may be a magana. Would be a year juma technocrat for almost 40 years. I could cry with me. Now, could she by way a toad diamond and over by not the swimming pool more easily. I see.

about something very important as we close the service. Beloved, let me tell you, know, among Christians, comfort. What will be the essence? So what will be the essence? 80% are not happy in our homes. 80%. Them are not worrying.

sweetie, and I'm a catcher sister, I draw cross, and Ram, I say, you change, you know, now you didn't come over, Bonto, and then now you know you did this, I'm going. When was the last time you held your wife's hand? Or saw one, Sassam, a dog, Bramianko? Okay, I mean, I'm for the women now, so let me finish with the women and then I'll come to them. See, you will not believe, yeah? One group of people who are beating married women. Husband is cheating. Okay, we'll be jano. Tinuan so nenam home. And you could not call fire, the end what your brain or no cough infection, what your brain or oh, I'll call by, you know, okay, and say use a condom, as we want to use a condom. Oh, but corner with Kuno Papa, and you didn't need to because we beat me. No, no, yes, you know, sister, be soft, my maybe in the Kuroma to buy, you know, yeah, he softened the done on him and over now. What kind of talk is that? In Crassicas, I don't know. And 1 hour, I'm here, Wakua. No, you can't come and be ordering people around just because you have married that person. Don't you have any decency or respect or decorum? Don't you have any training? Are you not trained on polish? What are you no know? Now one more crown when I'm crying and I'm saying, what kind of nonsense talk is that? Because we are not trained. And look at the way maybe to them how seriously I call her massy woman will be. Feeding feel won't to ye. On yem was a yem mea. You know, you should have afraid to ya wana, you know. Irresponsible people. Now, I will not just leave it like that. Because there are many men that cause you upon who are bleeding. I'm telling you. And maybe a woman, Timothy, and what damn a hand no pay. A Timothy for man. A team of them for my. Hey. No, your best way, she meet her band, this is here. Pia! Yeah, your best way, she meet her band, this is here. They don't for listen. It is a sin. It is a sin to deny a man. To deny him, yeah? The moment you deny a man food, sex, attention, respect, honor, submission, you kill the spirit of that man. I'm not joking.

Adeshi Maima Abo Nonsia Peace 104.3 and Anope and Samu Doya Ekoso Ewo Maigana Emu Amanone Edie Kahu Ye Jobre. 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Radio stations, if you kuma ena eje on the chairman, nano pay, any brand or brand, you may dear soa, or for your cassie, and my when you be etty, near war, my gana emu, any impo, near war, I'm on a name. And some more, yeah, they ask some more, and nano pay, and we a cassie, but a son, a dorsal. Now, so emu, any animal be a sir. 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
0: Nipa yetene nken wono enegina mu se Ghana School Feeding Program National Coordinator Hajia Fati Fogo na World Bank empenifo a obo echire ya wamuni oman Ghana Aiding Komo Edifa School Feeding 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
2: One of the things that I find so impressive is that it has been running so long that it has such big coverage and that it's government financed so it's a real commitment by the government to focus on school feeding the other piece that I'll just highlight and this is as much for Madam Coordinator as for you Madam Head Teacher, is that we have done lots of good research that shows that just as Madam Coordinator was saying, if you provide a hot meal to people, then to their children, then that does increase enrollment. It does increase
3: enrollment.
2: Increases enrollment. Yeah. It increases the learning capacity.
0: Nipa yetene nken yedu World Bank ondwumadie mu a oyɛ Regional Practice Manager for Social Policy Ora Robert Chase na wasa Flagstaff House Basic School yampanifo gyina here odi school feeding program no enkomo no Mrs Esther Obri Ansu ene gyina mu se headmistress wono so bom panifo abaso de for school feeding no abakɔsɛm ho ne so wɔsrɛ sɛ emane nkɔyɛ basic schools ne nko anka ebrɛ kɔ na 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
3: to embrace the school feeding project. I know it's for the primary. So as you go around to observe and then put things in place, I will also suggest that you include the JSS because most of them also, some stay with other people and then the amount of money given to them is something small. Mm-hmm. So if they are also included in the school feeding, not only for the KG to the primary, but the junior high, mm-hmm. Form 1, Form 2. Because I have some of them who are now in Form 1 who go for the food. But mm-hmm. I know the condition they are in the house, so I allow them to go for the food, even though they are not part of it.
2: Mm.
3: So

0: Well, as you go around and you do your sewing, whatever, put things in place and then you call the junior high, we'll be very glad.
1: Yetin in Ken Yedru, Flagstaff House, Busy School. One of the gentlemen's headmistress, Mrs. Esther Obri Ensu. Sansa Misika, a yim, and a centronia, or two a year emu anamon. Na Yedru, Minister of Energy and Green Transition, Chief Director, a Ora Solomon, a Jete Sowa. What the are two biases say, we are see a yinning, and it's in penny for I would want a woman one sem will be a one crop farm marshal, or pe a man would wa, where do we need a coon and shaya a boa, emma ye two, a yemu sacra. 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
4: The global market is changing. International investors, partners, and consumers are increasingly demanding green supply chain. So the desire to transition is there, but the trusted technical and advisory bridge has always been missing. It is my distinct honor to introduce the Ghana National Chamber of Commerce and Industry, Energy and Climate Desk. This desk is not just a regulatory checkpoint or an administrative office. Okay. It is a strategic vehicle aimed at empowering our businesses to adopt and incorporate renewable energy and energy efficiency solutions in their day-to-day activities. By doing so, we are solving two problems at once: radically reducing our overhead costs and enhancing our global competitiveness.
1: Opani so wa ama na so wa afi wa san so a chemu se ne san yenti ne ahwonene so afo empanifo wo mo ewo chefa ewo sa adwuma die emu se ne ebeye na wo man Ghana ye se ye biebie nwuma ne titu ani emfidu dwuma enti companies ahodo emra wo man ni mu a wo mo ba obenya hotoso e dia ye atwuma.
4: The Energy Commission has a vital role to play in this partnership. Their objective is to set standards and regulate the energy space, ensures that industrial environment is secure to meet the highest benchmarks of quality and safety. Our national targets cannot be achieved via policy alone. They must be supported and driven by the private sector. So the business community, I urge you all to look at this desk as your dedicated consultancy.
1: Nipa yetinin ken yedu Ministry of Energy and Green Transition ono na ye chief director Oran Solomon Ajetisuwa was adjumedie no ase no Ghana National Chamber of Commerce and Industry won first vice 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
5: Globally, sustainability is no longer just an environmental ideal. It is a business necessity and a core driver of economic growth. According to the International Energy Agency, over 90% of all new global electricity capacity now comes from renewable services or sources. In Ghana, however, businesses face heavy operational costs due to a reliance on traditional fuels. The Energy Commission's 2024 data shows that over 60% of Ghana's electricity come from thermal sources, leaving businesses exposed to price shocks.
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6: The main goal of this project is to promote the energy transition in Ghana, and we work with both the public and the private sector to do that. So specifically, we work on four areas: supporting grid integration of variable renewable energies, supporting energy efficiency in the public sector, and on that, by the way, Ghana's main action document on energy efficiency in the public sector will be launched by Energy Commission this Thursday. We also work on supporting business association and promoting energy efficiency and renewable energy uptake amongst their members, and I believe that's what brought us all here this morning.
1: We are a cluster coordinator, Osanya project manager, Wasum G. Isaac, Ora Guna Wegna, Sansami, Yensencho, Ni George, Osei Adamantin, and now we're there, Esumye. 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Now they know what to want, Justice Gabriel Promine, Penny for Archie Atomus, as a saying, Wapaja Special Prosecutor, Sam Edia Quaqua said, Debbie as a say. On to mince so watching on what's in a basso, then I watch me so and now say Ebiana de Chien so a son say a sum no special prosecutor at the Ababa dying or my Ghana your court to Bartine a warmer scene. 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
8: One can sound your surprise. 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
8: The kind of importance a buyout is we sabi attach to parliament. It will be a new parliament in a binding new parliament because of what kind of because in the majority, super majority in the media, and come on super majority a multimedia mobile and no grand and cause a mutim raso. Now sabi a farm run more, more numbers no, et me aboa. Where there, young can be ashing, the who yan is a telcosi, SNS and messages. You see entrance sign. The woman be a better film.
1: Nipa, yetene ken yedu ama ika na mna asebeje fia, wa yedom kuma ano eba, achuma kwa ama bato mpesi aso mna asebeje ni eneno no. 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
13: wo be hu se ehuru wa glass ni mu na wa nom martin's liver salt ye won orange flavor ana ba ko so ye plain
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0: Yeah, somebody come to and call him the US. You might be the what's it in? Into a set boy then. Mamankawa, good morning to you. Black Key, Bawa, Gona Jakwa. Shout out to you from Mamankawa. And shout out going out to all the guys at Ebi Collections around Aden Hospital, Bubuashi Odo Road. Shout out to the CEO, Ebenezer Ebi. CEO, Ibiabokwadi Ebenezer Ebi. Ebi Collections. Kerry Simanema, talking about Curry Akra.
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because sa enkuya me bo ho daru ana me di ho adanse ache we ne anopa yi ya de akọ eye Mampon Center for Plant Medicine and Research. Mampon Center for Plant Medicine and Research. NAF is also FDA. A Food and Drugs Authority. I'm also so approved. Just baby, I say if I man fit them about the issue, move for every issue, move say a no credit. A yedi huwa dance yana di eka chio yano credit. 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In your S7 herbal ointment, you know. It's here, no, come up. S7 ointment, you know. 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

this one will switch over to Peace 104.3 for the midday news. Right after that, I will get back on your radio again. Only from 1 or 1300 to 1400. And then DJ Fleck takes over. Goes on and on and on and on.

0: on SG Abo Better Still, the 5-star general DJ Toxic. He's been here since 6:30 a.m. up till now. How's your day going? How's the holiday? A sala no so so cause. Yeah, we shall for a beco piece 104.3 near coffee print to break a sebon. And watch in the messy and barbet and I say, number who her life kakra the da from the da from the other the other. Because it's separate, no me and Uberbo. And then DJ Fletch will take over.
1: Oh my Ghana, I'm an one you know, fan, send me be out to appetite. Ewo month so Eddie ama peacefmonline.com ghanatoday.com ya kuchin bro for kasem what a bro for a brechi fa hon mken kan sample obehu na etwa go ewo ye my kronkron ghana mu afei ye social media handles 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Technical University of Ghana. One more, any that's one more, any swadi, who knows, and everything every pay.
2: The vision behind the Technical University reform was never to change names or to elevate institutional status. It was to create a new generation of institutions capable of driving Ghana's industrial future through applied research, innovation, technology transfer, and skills development. The true test of that vision is not found in infrastructure alone, nor in ceremonies, conferences, or rankings. The true test is whether our technical universities will actively help Ghana solve its present national problems. And I can congratulate you. At least we walked through the exhibition that was on the left there. And when I saw some of the innovative ideas our students are putting together, I think we're on the right track.
1: And what you and Titreni Emma Aye Technical Universities in Ghana. Wanwa Sejina Musa Vice Chancellor Sunyane Technical University, Engineer Professor Kwejo Edinkra Apia. Wanu Sobesa Ensem.
3: As a bold and transformative intervention in Ghana's education and development. For this remarkable contribution, we respectfully acknowledge your enduring role in advancing Ghana's educational transformation and national development. You did it right, Mr. President. However, Your Excellency, while the reform was visionary and progressive, the transition also came with significant structural and financial challenges. Many of the former polytechnics transitioned into university centers were grants for foreign seed funding and infrastructure investments required to support full institutional transformation.
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4: 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One what deny ye? So what tea ni manas what teacher? Ebanisa, Fanabra, Why Stone Dental and Eye Care? Nina you can move fun and you know. Oh, bea, and Tams your way near Sianuamano.
5: Hey, I am Pau. 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
1: 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I
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1: What's it? 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
0: But you didn't the Akuma Befi. 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
0: 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What say I say? 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We know a ye very good pa the ma residential and the summer hut buildings I would do one. I say plastic facial boards I would do. 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What I say? KFC Ghana. 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We aye all new KFC kebab. 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What's it? Abo KFC chinchinga. 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So wako to chinchinga wa kwa hon. 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Ako ame ready 2 hours. 3 hours, 4 hours. Who's a penny body? Who did the anapa? Maybe a minute. No one said it. If you are crowd, the 6 hours, 8 hours, and then where did you? But I crack it to what a chair, dear. I call you so babe. Just a nation or adding a cra. Patrol every 2 hours, be a bureau crowd 1 hour, 30 minutes. I call you a crowd, do what be in 1 hour. The I name will require be at 3 hours. I just say, oh, nini, oh, nini, or try 1 year, corner, and I will say, oh, okay, we did the other 4 hours. Now, see, I said, if you are any woman, be other born a babe. If you are any woman, be other born a babe. If you per se, babe, or no, I would be a babe, bano. Every 3 seconds, so back around a babe, no, I could see, oh, but no, I could see, and me, and baby, you know, I could see, baby, you know, I could not feel hanging in half for all, say, a new mother. 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every minute there Pacho we mo ede we no aba ede amount what I say we eye submission number enti we no the other one say MTN business eye Eye MTN business eye. 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
3: At least across some dental best 10 was you a nippon kwana 70 to 80 years. 70 to 80 years, a crowd out, trust and out checking out a 2 1 year with different one. Why would you want to check it? My brother, my wani now, what you two born here with your free ma, who made their 1 year, man, what you free ma, and don't want to bet 25 years. I petition 1 bottle be ante cry bet 5 years. What for we let you clutch it, champ, 34 years. One won't call up, we are so much, 40. 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
4: 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That is my summary. It do whom Moboka cra. Let us see in a metuatum ready. Papa issue. 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Me here and cook tie. Me here and cook ties. A monos are 6, 2 years spent. And a four soon you grass here, Raddy. Me bomb pie, me bomb pie, me bomb pie, me bomb pie, with the coast place as well. Raddy, when you mean yam to me here or two bees. Nam de spray. Me here with two bees, Nam de spray. Here, as of Samona, me promo and say the Babayan to you. Oh, Eudadi, Bacona, I do see form for chair. Eudadi, Eudadi bomb pie, a soldier be the hour ho, when our bobby be a boost with chum. Eudadi one, not a man, yasso, and Yamaha, Yaha light and mono, and a flashing one be abba, and Eudadi, Tadoka, and Paja, papa, and Binamipe. Yeah, highlight ya. For police, she amenas was stopping me, turning near whom we can and number number two. Everybody, who knew say, you're down. Papa, you see, you're down. 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My above for Gabriel, and mamma, your mammy, my above for Gabriel, may your mammy, who knew I'm someone off as a barco. Mike, who made another name? Everybody, me bumpa you, me could bumpa me here or through CD, sans step. Everybody, me here CD. Yes, the video for me to shim. Radiman Peck has said to a trim. Card the cock house, the coom, the coom. It is Radiman per sound. A jigu almost himself says, and he said, I saw the penny me can never. And you only don't go near, but Yami or Dominia, but oh, there was it. Padrons, even.
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2: A shining example of peaceful coexistence among people of different faiths and backgrounds. Christians and Muslims have lived together harmoniously for generations, sharing communities, schools, businesses, and even family ties. We must continue to preserve and strengthen this harmony. I urge all Ghanaians, irrespective of religion or ethnicity, to continue promoting peace, tolerance, understanding, and mutual respect. We must reject extremism, political tolerance, tribal divisions, and all acts that threaten our national
3: Okay, FM.
2: The teachings and examples of the Holy Prophet Muhammad, peace be upon him, whose life embodied mercy, humility, honesty, kindness, and justice. We're also blessed in Ghana to have the enduring example of our revered national chief imam, Sheikh Dr. Osman Nuhu Shaributu, whose life continues to inspire all Ghanaians through his humility, his compassion, his simplicity, his tolerance, and his peace building.
0: Iyaman penyi His Excellency John Dramani Mahama Sanso edie futuro koma Ghana mebunu. 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
2: I especially encourage our young people to remain disciplined, law-abiding, respectful, and responsible citizens. I urge you to also avoid drug addiction. Our nation needs young people who are focused on education, skills, hard work, entrepreneurship, and service to humanity. Distinguished guests, when my administration took over office, we inherited significant economic difficulties that affected businesses, families, and especially young people seeking opportunities. Over the past month, we have worked diligently to stabilize the economy, to restore confidence, and build a stronger foundation for growth and job creation. Today, I'm pleased to report to you that there are signs of recovery and Ghana has renewed hope. Our focus now remains on creating jobs, supporting local enterprises, expanding opportunities for young people, and improving living conditions for ordinary Ghanaians.
0: Eni aye tie ye aye Ghana mampenye His Excellency John Dramani Mahama Henry Akwesimenka ene buansemi ya no ebae.
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3: as a people Ghana requires sacrifice Ghana requires unity Ghana requires discipline honesty and compassion and if we are able to build a prosperous and peaceful nation and we desire all of the above. We will continue to engage faith-based institutions as partners in development. At a time when the world faces economic difficulties, insecurity, social division, and uncertainty, we must remain united as a people with a common destiny. We must reject hatred, extremism, and division, and rather promote understanding, tolerance, and respect among our neighbors.
0: Any aye asante mantem suafo ni monyam for Dr. Frank amuakonhene nenwechi ena asante mantem uchief imamo wohonom shake Zakaria Abdul Rahman enafe otumfo suman kwa hene bafo kujie su otosumi ensa ensu den semse etuja woho
4: 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And what so? A shah, a gun, we put you back in. We didn't be able to say, I think we are a shanty. Let me take off. And when the sun, I am a little. Ah, come on. It's just a little magic. Now, maybe, so I said, I'm not going to be. We are not going to be a little.
0: Zakari Abdul Rahman na yamane bofo penny Samson Kenya meche ne den semi ebai
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3: 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You come now into us if you say, we buy all over again. See, I'm not going to buy a mania. Yes, you want to move. Come on, yes, as I see me and sign up immediately. We're about to buy a mania. Sass, yes, and I know. 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You're good. I'm cool. It's one of the immediate owners of the land. 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It was a cry. And it's a city. The decline. 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I do for bars, see, I pass. Yes, baby, I'm waiting. I hear you when you now fear jam. Now, across the baby, the person of the pain, Emma Sadden Acoso, and Emma, we know as Amber, and see, we saw a baby, you will be the best somewhere.
1: Eni ayetie yei eye mensini krachi ya owo seri anyaso. 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
2: 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Afen so obeye University of Science, Technology and Agriculture. Ewa ho. College of Health. Opesu o CB. Ena College of Education. So opesu o yebi wo ho. 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
3: 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We also have teachers in the but see, a point where we are making effort to grow into the region. We are making far effort to free from a top form of that. And also, let me tell you, what is an effort for you? Many year effort. Effort, I will say, where we are sources. Teachers here now, school here now, and we are already working here. Because I said, effort for women. Effort for women, say, where we are sources. But what a woman was teaching. Not when you are not when you proper compassion. Now you do it to me,
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0: 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So, Mr. Lawson Herbal Center and the Lawson Law Care Mr. Abba. Me patcho Dr. Lawson, no, no. And now, what day a dray Abba Bonti. Now, a dear Rodwa Nimuno, Virgin Doctor. Ha! We see a him fear, a impurity, see a woman, you know, a clerk leho, Mr. Who be who a match? What crown match? Yes, so bad. No, Lucy, eh? To wow, to Oklahoma. To unqua your training, unqua, yes, if you are my being quay, or go coffee or nyashe, into yourself. But homeward, so betting and your dinner be young so quay, Eddie, a mom, so about him, your name quay, you know, and a bear, my Juman, what wouldn't you move when you know? Una, law, send law, chemist, and what be ya, ebe quay, Eddie, me, Eddie, a mom. 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
10: your place you and make the people them at beat beat that beat tingling like a bell ring DJ Flex girl them say you sexy metal pony
17: the nation's best DJ Flex.

the scripture says, when the Lord brought back the captivity of Zion, we were like those who dream. Sometimes what the Lord says about you, the waiting period could be longer than you anticipate. But I want to encourage you